These boots may take me where they will, though they may never shine like his. There is no night I wouldn't.

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Y'all got the style. So shake it, mama. Let's stomp around a while. 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

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You can see her mouth moving an awful lot, but it doesn't seem like he's listening to anything she's saying. He's got that beat down look staring at the bottom of his glass. And you watch it for a few minutes. And then you see him taking a deep breath. And you know he's about to say something to her. He's about to say something to her like he's been wanting to say him for an awfully, awfully, awfully long time. So you turn fully around in your seat to get a good view of what's gonna go on. And just as the room goes quiet, this is what you will hear him say.

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He's a fool that blown away. 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

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That's where the deal went down. I conjured him. He came to me. His breath, he said, boy, I'm gonna show you how the boogie should be.

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He'll show you right. He'll put the hoodoo on you. Brand you with his song. Your guitar's gonna burn like lightning all night long.

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Let me talk to you. I want to tell you the truth about the way I feel. Now, you know I love you. And I know it gets crazy.

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So scoot a little bit closer. Please, Lynn. And let my words put you

again. And my feet are tired and my brain is numb. See that broken neon sign saying, hey, in you come.